0: 93.9, the Country Moose. It's B-Dub. A guy just got banned for life from Six Flags because he tried to turn a roller coaster into a drive-thru. Wait till you hear where he smuggled his chicken nuggets onto the ride. Coming up.
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0: 93.9, the Country Moose. You know how every safety rule has a story behind it? Well, we just found the story for this particular one. It's B-Dub. A guy in Ohio decided it would be a great idea to eat a 10-piece chicken nugget meal while riding one of the biggest roller coasters in America. Not a kiddie coaster. We're talking 300 feet in the air, nearly 100 miles an hour, and apparently one man thinking, you know what this ride needs? Barbecue sauce. The best part or worst part is how he got the nuggets out of the ride. He hid them in his underwear, which means the real victim might be those nuggets. Video shows him trying not to choke while stuffing nuggets in his mouth during the first drop. Somehow he managed to eat 7 of the 10. That's not impressive. That's a medical emergency with dipping sauce. The park saw the video, banned him for life. Not just from that park, but from every Six Flags property too. Like, imagine explaining that to your friends. Yeah, I got permanently banned from amusement parks. Why? Biting? Stealing? No. Underwear nuggets. And somewhere out there, a roller coaster safety meeting just got a whole lot more specific.
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8: Here's your updated weatherology forecast. Lows dip down to about 60 tonight under partly cloudy skies, south winds 8 to 15 miles per hour. Chance for storms tomorrow. Daytime highs approaching 81, cloudy skies expected. Thunderstorms likely tomorrow night. Lows around 60. Cloudy skies expected. Chance for storms Friday. Daytime highs approaching 83. 85, mainly clear Saturday. I'm meteorologist Paul Trombley on the Country Moose. Right now, it's 81 degrees.
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0: 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We've got Tucker Wetmore on the show today and, of course, giving away free gas. Yeah, the summer of red, white, and fuel is on. We've got another winner getting drawn on Friday. 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

0: This is 93.9, the Country Moose. Free house cleaning sounds amazing, right? Right up until your toilet, junk drawer, and that mystery box in the closet become part of a robot's education. Wait till you hear the catch. That's next.
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93.9 The Country Moose. You know how they say if something is free, then you're the product? Well, a company in New York is really leaning into that. It's B-Dub. There's a startup offering free house cleaning. 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The cleaners wear cameras and record basically everything they see in your house. Company says it's all to train future household robots. They promise faces get blurred, personal info gets hidden, screens are anonymized. All very reassuring from the people literally filming your dirty laundry. That's where we all become real honest with ourselves, because everybody has that one room.

0: 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Don't get me wrong, free cleaning is tempting. 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
6: Here's your updated weatherology forecast. Lows dip down to about 60 tonight under partly cloudy skies, south winds 8 to 15 miles per hour. Chance for storms tomorrow. Daytime highs approaching 81, cloudy skies expected. Thunderstorms likely tomorrow night. Lows around 60, cloudy skies expected. Chance for storms Friday. Daytime highs approaching 83. 85, mainly clear Saturday. I'm meteorologist Paul Fromley on the Country Moose. Currently, it's 79 degrees.
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2: You know, a concert's a big deal when the opener could headline their own stadium tour. Alan Jackson's final show, Last Call, One More for the Road, is already loaded with stars. And now they've added the king himself, George Strait. Show happens June 27th in Nashville. The lineup is ridiculous. It includes Eric Church, Luke Combs, Riley Green, Lainey Wilson, and Carrie Underwood. At this point, the backstage area has more country hits than my entire music library. And now the big question. Do Alan and George dust off Murder on Music Row and play it live? Because if that happens, country fans might collectively lose their minds. Or at least start arguing online about how country music was better when gas was a dollar a gallon.
0: Hang tight. Next one is worth it.
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8: Here's your updated weatherology forecast. Lows dip down to about 60 tonight under partly cloudy skies, south winds 8 to 15 miles per hour. Chance for storms tomorrow. Daytime highs approaching 81, cloudy skies expected. Thunderstorms likely tomorrow night, lows around 60, cloudy skies expected. Chance for storms Friday, daytime highs approaching 83. 85, mainly clear Saturday. I'm meteorologist Paul Trombley on the Country Moose. Currently, it's 79 degrees.
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0: 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This is the summer of free gas, and we're giving another $250 gas card away on Friday. All you have to do is follow me on Instagram at BW Radio. 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

0: 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Free house cleaning sounds amazing, right? Right up until your toilet, junk drawer, and that mystery box in the closet become part of a robot's education. Wait till you hear the catch. That's next.
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0: doesn't matter. It's 5 o'clock somewhere.
1: It's always on 5 in Margaritaville, come to think of it.
0: Yeah, I heard that.
1: You've been there, haven't you?
0: Yes, sir.
1: I've seen your boat there.
0: I've been to Margaritaville a few times.
1: All right. Well, that's good.
0: Stumble my way back.
1: Okay. Well, we just want to make sure you can keep it between the navigational beacons.
0: Between the buoys. I got it.
1: All right. Well, it's 5 o'clock. Let's go somewhere.
0: I'm ready. Crank it up.
1: Let's get out of here.
0: I'm gone.

listening to 93.9 The Country Moose. Speed up. We're hanging with Tucker Wetmore on the show. Looking ahead to the rest of the year. I know you're working on the next album. The sophomore album is the one that traditionally, you know, I wouldn't call it the make or break album, but it's like you've got to take a successful debut album that you had and you've got to add to it, right? What do you want to do the same and what do you want to do differently this time around with this next record when it comes?

0: this out?
1: Oh gosh, the same? Not much, honestly.
0: Okay.
1: I think of growth, you know, and I feel like if you're doing a lot of things the same, even though it has worked, are you really growing in your artistry? I think that answer is no, you know, and so when it comes to the same, I want to do things different a little bit and try new things and, you know, do and not be afraid to try something new because of what has worked in the past, you know, and just try different. I don't know. This next record is just so different. It is so different. And I know that sounds super cliche, but it's just all of my influences. I broke down my creative walls and I'm like, okay, all of my influences are going into this record. What I love about music is going into this record without thought of what other people are going to think.
2: We'll leave the keys in it.
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8: Here's your updated weatherology forecast. Slight chance of thunderstorms tonight, otherwise partly cloudy skies. Lows level off around 60. Southerly winds 8 to 15 miles per hour. Chance for storms tomorrow, high of 81. Overcast tomorrow night, storms likely. Lows level off around 60. Chance for storms Friday, high temperatures reach up to 83. 84, mainly sunny Saturday. I'm meteorologist Paul Frombly on the Country Moose. Right now, it's 77 degrees.
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0: 93.9, The Country Moose. You can't yell fire in a movie theater, and you can't say bomb on an airplane. United Airlines had to turn a flight around after a teenager named his Bluetooth device Bomb. B-O-M-B, like the thing. They said, change it, or we turn the flight around. He didn't listen, and, well, they had to return to the flight. This is why we're not going to make it.
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3: Here's your updated weatherology forecast. Slight chance of thunderstorms tonight. Otherwise, partly cloudy skies. Lows level off around 60. Southerly winds, 8 to 15 miles per hour. Chance for storms tomorrow. High of 81. Overcast tomorrow night. Storms likely. Lows level off around 60. Chance for storms Friday. High temperatures reach up to 83. 84, mainly sunny Saturday. I'm meteorologist Paul Frombly on the Country Moose. Right now, it's 77 degrees.
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0: 93.9, the Country Moose. CMA Fest kicks off tomorrow in Nashville, and if you're going to be headed that way but you don't have tickets, don't worry. Like, 90% of the shows are free. Like, you can get in without a ticket. That's what I absolutely love about it. Obviously, the stadium shows and some of the bigger stages you do have to get a ticket for. But other than that, you could just be in Nashville and listen to all the live music you can handle over a weekend at no cost.
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0: 93.9, the Country Moose. As if we don't argue about enough, apparently we can't even agree on when the week starts. Fantastic. Very normal. More on that coming up.
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0: 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Are you ready for some free gas? 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The summer of red, white, and fuel is on. 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

0: 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Your shot to pick the hits. We call it Stream It or Skip It. It's brought to you by Boot Barn. Keep Waska to give you the first verse and chorus of a new country song. And it's very simple. You just tell me what you would do with it if it came up on your playlist on your phone. 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
1: Here's your updated weatherology forecast. Slight chance of thunderstorms tonight. Otherwise, partly cloudy skies. Lows level off around 60. Southerly winds, 8 to 15 miles per hour. Chance for storms tomorrow. High of 81. Overcast tomorrow night. Storms likely. Lows level off around 60. Chance for storms Friday. High temperatures reach up to 83. 84, mainly sunny Saturday. I'm meteorologist Paul Frombly on the Country Moose. Right now, it's 75 degrees.
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0: It's 93.9, the Country Moose. 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I've got some friends joining me this year, which is exciting. I'll have some company all throughout the ride. But I need your support to make this whole thing happen. 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

0: 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Netflix proved two things. We love monsters, and apparently we also love watching rich people have relationship problems and fancy clothes. The most watched shows of the year are out, and one of them might surprise you. That's next.
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0: 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Keith Urban on the show all next week. It's B-Dub. He's dropping a yacht rock album called Flow State on the 12th, and he's going to be hanging with us to talk about it. 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

0: 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Two country legends, one stage, and enough hit songs to make your playlist feel inadequate. Wait till you hear who just got added to Alan Jackson's final show. We'll talk about it next in The Breakdown, brought to you by Boot Barn, Keep West.
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0: 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Let's get you some free gas. 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

0: 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B-Dub's most wanted. Song of the day.
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0: 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Thank you for listening. Have a great rest of your night. And of course, if there's anything I can do for you, let me know at Beat Up Radio. Otherwise, we'll continue our conversation with Tucker Wetmore on the show tomorrow.
1: 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She's

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93.9 The Country Moose. It is the Country Moose Morning Show. I'm Molly Penny. Happy Thursday, everybody. And happy birthday to Josh. My friend Josh has his birthday today, so I told him I'd give him a shout out right at the gate. 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Of course, Thursdays on Main are back in Clear Lake tonight. It's going to be another fun night there. We'll get your Nashville Minute on the way, your thought for the day, and the dirt as well. We do the dirt in the 8 o'clock hour where I give you some dirt on somebody. We'll find out who today. Right now, it's Riley Green with Change My Mind. Good morning.

0: Cole Swindell coming up on the Country Moose. The five things that you must have when traveling, and maybe you're doing some traveling for the weekend, or maybe throughout the summer you got some trips planned. I'll give you the five things that you must have. Also, we got music on the way here from Keith Urban. I'll get your news here from Bob Fisher right around 6:45 as well.
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3: 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Four

Cody Johnson with The Fall. It's the Country Moose Morning Show. So the five items you must have when traveling. Let's chat about this. Number one, portable power bank. This was huge for me when I took a trip to Europe. A portable power bank will help you keep your phone charged. You can be using it not only as your entrance into a lot of the attractions, right? Because they have the QR codes now on your phone. So you can't have your phone die when you're taking all those photos with it. And that's what I was doing. A lot of video, a lot of photos. Had to have that clutch power bank. Number two, and this is actually coming from a man named Barry Hoffner, and he's visited every country on earth. So this is coming not just from me, but from a professional. He swears by a backpack instead of rolling luggage. Says some roads and airports just aren't roller bag friendly. I found that out in Europe as well with the cobblestone streets. Merino wool t-shirts. It seems specific that they can be worn for days without smelling. They're like moisture wicking. They you know, keep you cool or warm, whatever it needs to be. Apparently it's breathable. That's merino wool. Earplugs. Yeah, you could be, you never really know how noisy the street's going to be at the hotel you're sleeping at. Airports, obviously, if you want to fall asleep on a plane, those can help. And lastly, and probably most important, Starbucks instant coffee packs, you know, for when it's an emergency. Right now it's Jordan Davis.

0: Thomas Rhett on the Country Moose Morning Show. Good morning. Happy Thursday. It's Molly Penny here with you. So do you remember how the White House Correspondents' Dinner had that crazy guy that was in the hotel and he was like taking shots? Nobody was injured, but he was taken down by the police. That dinner has now been rescheduled for July 24th with enhanced security. Oh, that's good. Actor Nick Pascal, whose claim to fame seems to be appearing in one episode of How I Met Your Mother, was sentenced to 32 years to life for attempted murder of his ex-girlfriend. I need to Google this guy and go watch that. I have like the entire series of How I Met Your Mother on DVD because I was a huge fan of that. That being said, that's just one of those shows that they could never have on the air now. Just with how woke everything's become. Like Barney Stinson was a womanizer. There's all sorts of like cultural appropriation, just super inappropriate. And for the most part, it's Barney. It's basically because of Barney that show could not exist in current day. And then the funniest part is the dude that played Barney Stinson, the womanizer, is gay. Neil Patrick Harris, Doogie Howser. Yeah, he's gay in real life, in the world. Coming up, Chase Matthew with Holding It Down. Also, Bob Fisher with your news, and we'll do Moose Tracks coming up on the Country Moose Morning Show.
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0: Days on Main are back in Clear Lake. This is my first time living down here during this and just seeing the shindigs that you guys all have going on, and I'm loving that. 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They've got it going on with live music, shopping, food, family fun. It's a street party, basically. It's the ultimate way to kick off the weekend a little early for your Thirsty Thursday. Additionally, at 7:30 tonight, the Mason City Municipal Band will be performing at the Principal Pavilion. And so the guys in the band and the gals in the band, the Mason City Band, can't go out to Clear Lake on Thursdays until July. They're going to be at the band shell. Coming up, we got music from Garth Brooks. That's Moose Tracks on the Country Moose.
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We'll get your news with Bob Fisher coming up. Keeping the music rolling right now, though, with George Bird. Ride, ride, ride.

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1: 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It is the Country Moose Morning Show. Hey, it's Molly. Happy Thursday. Hey, what were you thinking? 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We're running this through June 19th. You can register once per day up at 939kia.com. We got your Nashville Minute coming up this hour. Also, your thought for the day for your Thursday. Right now, it's Ty Myers, though. This is Ends of the Earth on the Country Moose Morning Show. Good morning. From the silent-

0: That's music from Jordan Davis. Turn this truck around. It's time now for the Nashville Minute. Well, Ella Langley has become one of the biggest names in country music, and she opened up in a recent interview about how she's navigating her newfound fame. She said, quote, "I think my whole life I've really dedicated it to this craft and doing this job. Now that I'm up here and experiencing this, I'm also excited about settling down one day and pursuing the human version of my life." Definitely finding her footing with her newfound fame, but good for her. Things are just getting started, girl, though. I don't see you slowing down anytime soon. On the way, music from Blake Shelton. That's the Nashville Minute on the Country Moves Morning Show.
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Luke Holmes was sleepless in a hotel room. It is the Country Moose Morning Show, and it is time now for your Thursday Thought for the Day. Today's Thought for the Day, life isn't about finding yourself. Life is about creating yourself. This comes from George Bernard Shaw. Again, I'll do that again. It's also up on our Facebook page. Life isn't about finding yourself. Life is about creating yourself. So don't feel like you're, you know, pigeonholed. Don't feel like you're in a box. You're creating the version of you want to be. Right now, it's Alan Jackson, Gone Country. That's your thought for the day on the Country Moose.

0: Penny Chesney, that's Carry On. You're listening to the Country Moose Morning Show. Hey, it's Molly here with you. Happy Thursday. If you missed the thought for the day, I post that up on the Facebook right around this time, so you can always check it out at our Facebook page. 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I'm thinking about me. On the way, got Tyler Hubbard, 5'9", and we'll do Moose Tracks again coming up. Let you know what's happening in the area.
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0: 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The fun starts from 6 to 9, and this goes all the way through mid-August. So things are just getting started here. It's a street party. This will be the second one of the season. The second one, because last Thursday was the first one. So it's the second one of the season. The streets are going to be filled with live music, shopping, food, and family fun. And tonight at 7:30, if you want to stick around town in Mason City, the Mason City Municipal Band will be performing in Principal Pavilion at 7:30. Megan Maroney coming up. That was Moose Tracks on the Country Moose Morning Show.
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breathing. Megan Maroney, am I okay? It is the Country Moose Morning Show. So, I mean, don't hate the messenger if this isn't true. Or maybe you don't like these guys, so maybe you don't want this to happen. But it looks like Brian Kelly and Tyler Hubbard have officially made amends and are teasing a Florida Georgia Line reunion. Yeah, they updated their social media accounts. And the quote said, FGL LFG. So, Florida Georgia Line, let's effing go. That means they're coming back. I'm going to take it as that. So, like, if I'm wrong, I'm wrong. But I saw this on Facebook, and I had to tell you, it looks like Florida Georgia Line is definitely gearing up for a reunion. Right now, it's Josh Ross on the Country Moose.

Randy Houser, it is the Country Moose Morning Show. Just Molly hanging out and spreading all kinds of rumors. I got the dirt coming up. I teased it a little bit last hour, but I'm calling it the official dirt. We're going to do that. Hey, this girl just recently was interviewed. She said, I'm adjusting to fame, but she's kind of excited for getting back to normal life in the private sector and just relaxing. Girl, you got a long way to go. Here she is with Morgan. It's Ella Langley on the Country Moose Morning Show.

0: Luke Combs, When It Rains, It Pours, and it does look like we're going to have some possible thunderstorms here this weekend. You might have heard that in weather, but you know, don't be mad at me. I got some dirt, and I'm so excited about this. It looks like Brian Kelly and Tyler Hubbard, you know, the guys from Florida Georgia Line, have become friends again, okay? They made amends. And they're teasing a Florida Georgia Line reunion. They updated their social media with the logo of the, quote, FGL LFG. Billboards have popped up in Nashville, and when fans text the listed number on it, they get a message that says, turns out some things are just better together. Much more to come. FGL LFG. So there's also rumors that they might be making a surprise appearance at the CMA Fest on Friday. I can't even believe that Florida Georgia Line is coming back, but I'm officially, unofficially giving you the dirt. That's the dirt on the Country Moose. Coming up, Miranda Lambert.
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Jason Aldean with Don't Tell on Me. Thursdays on Main are back in Clear Lake. Swing downtown tonight from 6 until 9. There's going to be live music, shopping, food, family fun. The streets are going to be filled. And they did this last week as the first one. So today is the second one. Tonight's the second one. You're going to head out to Thursdays on Main. Keeping the music rolling now. This is Parmalee, Blanco Brown, Just the Way. I love

0: Jelly Roll, that is liar. He has been so inspirational to watch with his weight loss journey. Additionally, from losing the weight, because he said it became a health hazard for him and that he just wanted to be healthy. And his doctor kind of told him, you know, you're going to die young. You need to get on track. So he's been doing that. But not only with the weight loss, he's also been kind of getting ripped. I don't know if you've seen this, but like, he started to get some muscles. I need to do that. You know, I never work out weights consistently enough. I'm more of a cardio gal, and I hate that too. But usually if I am hitting the gym, it's because I have like a little bit too many donuts, if you know what I'm saying. So I got to start lifting weights. I'm in my 40s now. I know. I shouldn't date myself like that, but I am. Low 40s. We'll say mid to young. Anyway, the point is, I see a lot of women getting ripped in their 40s suddenly. Like they start going to the gym, toning things up more. Suddenly they look the best they've ever looked in their life. Could that be me? I don't know. I might have to go for it. Recommend the best gym in Mason City because you know I'm new here. On the way, Megan Maroney, beautiful things. It's the Country Moose.
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Riley Green changed my mind. It's the Country Moose Morning Show. So the five items that you must have when traveling. We chatted about this a bit in the 6 o'clock hour. But if you guys slept in and missed it, there's a guy who's actually traveled to every single country in the world. And according to him, his name is Barry Hoffner. According to Barry, here's the five things that you should never leave home without. A portable power bank. You never know when you're not going to have electricity. Just bring a portable power bank. That's happened to me too. Also, with like a lot of the tickets that you have for attractions, if you're traveling, you have to have them on your phone, but you've been using your phone all day to take photos. So what if your phone dies? Don't let that happen. Portable power bank is necessary. He also swears by a backpack instead of rolling luggage. Some roads and airports just aren't roller bag friendly. I've actually found a really good backpack for only like $40. You can get it on Amazon. It expands to, it's the size of a carry-on luggage. But you put it on your back. It's my favorite thing ever. It fits shoes in it, too. As a shoe port. Like, it has, like, a little secret shoe compartment, dude. It's the best thing ever. And it just expands and expands. I mean, the thing gets huge. You look like a Ninja Turtle by the time you're done wearing it. But, like, or packing it. But it's better than roller bags on cobblestone streets in Europe. I know that from experience. Okay? He also wears a backpack, he says. But merino wool t-shirts is his other.

0: Their secret, they can be worn for days without smelling. Merino wool is the way to go. I actually bought a merino wool specifically. It seems very specific, but it's true. I bought a merino wool shirt for a trip out to Oregon, and it saved me from getting, like, you know, wet, sweaty. Like, it was just super temperature controlling of my body. It felt like it regulated my body. And so that was great for travel. Definitely loved it. Earplugs. You never know if your hotel's going to be by a noisy city street or if you just want to fall asleep on the plane and there's a crying baby. So earplugs. And lastly, but probably most important, he said Starbucks instant coffee packs. You ever get to a hotel and they're not giving you the coffee anymore? Yeah, you got to have your own sometimes. Coming up, Shania Twain.
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I have a post up on the Country Moves Facebook page from the other day, but it's a hat, and these are literal hats, and it says, "Man, I feel like a woman," but there's small text on top of it that says, "I'd rather be listening to Shania Twain's 1997 hit, Man, I Feel Like a Woman." It's a cute hat. I want it. 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

Tim McGraw. You're listening to the Country Moose Morning Show. Molly Penny hanging out until 10 o'clock for you this morning. Coming up, we'll do a repeat of your thought for the day. We usually do that around 7:20, but I got a repeat for you. And it's from the Irish playwright and critic, George Bernard Shaw. This is actually a pretty good one, and I'm going to share it with you in a few. Got music on the way here, too, from Luke Combs. And right now, keeping it rolling, this is Lainey Wilson on the Country Moose. Good morning.

0: Luke Combs, it's the Country Moose Morning Show. I'm Molly Penny, and I'm about to blow your mind this morning. You're not going to believe this. You ever asked yourself the question, are zebras white with black stripes or black with white stripes? Okay, well, here it comes. According to science, whatever you think about science, but according to science, their skin and their default, I'm using air quotes, their default hair color is black. The white stripes are created by lack of production of melanin in those striped areas.
1: Mm-hmm.
0: Yep. I always thought they were white with black stripes. This is blowing my mind. But yeah, so like the skin underneath the white stripes is like dark. You ever have like, I have a black and white cat. And so she has, wait a minute. She default black too? I don't know. But she has like lighter skin, like unpigmented skin underneath her white fur. And then she has like black skin under her black fur. So like, I don't know. I guess I'm going to find out what science says about my cat. I really don't care either way. She's black and white. She's tuxedo. Coming up, Jason Aldean. But I hope I blew your mind about zebras.
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Tucker Wetmore, that's Brunette. It's the Country Moose Morning Show. And your thought for the day from Irish playwright George Bernard Shaw. I like this one. And a lot of people feel the contrary. They say, oh, I'm finding myself. I'm finding myself, right? Well, George Bernard Shaw says, and this is up on the Country Moose Facebook page, too, if you want to check it out. Life isn't about finding yourself. Life is about creating yourself. I like that. Right now, it's Penny Chesney. She thinks my tractor's sexy. On the Country Moose Morning Show.

0: Chase Matthew, that's holding it down. It is the Country Moose, and we're going to do Moose Tracks, looking at some of the things happening in the area. Thursday's on Main, going on tonight, Thursday evening in Clear Lake. Stop out for live music, food trucks, and fun activities. It's summer's favorite tradition. Downtown Clear Lake, the streets are going to be filled. That'll be from 6 until 9. If you just want to have a more low-key evening, you can always stop out. The Principal Pavilion tonight, 7:30 for the Mason City Municipal Band. 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And all of these events can be found up on our community calendar at 939KIA.com. 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

0: Florida Georgia Line, who are teasing a comeback. In fact, they're saying that they're potentially going to be performing at the CMA Fest coming up on Friday, like secret performance. Lots of rumors going around Nashville for that. But yeah, these guys have made amends and they're teasing a comeback. Florida Georgia Line. That's crazy. And I just found out about it today. You're hearing it here. Coming up, Jordan Davis on the Country Moose.
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That's music from Jordan Davis. I want to blow your mind one more time before I head out the door because this blew my mind. I was trying to look up, like, because I'm really in. I went to Rome, okay, and I loved it. That's one of my favorite cities, if not my favorite city in the world. It's larger than life. I feel like the sky's bigger, the clouds are fluffier. Rome is amazing, but I did see the Colosseum, and I just wanted to see, like, what did Roman gladiators eat, right? Because I was talking about how jelly rolls make it all beefed up. Like, I want to start building muscle in my 40s and just be, like, the hottie that I never was. Anyway, ancient Roman gladiators were mostly vegetarian. I just read this. Their diet consisted of barley, beans, and dried fruit, but what I did learn when I went to the Colosseum is that they're basically just prisoners, so it's like that's just what the emperor was feeding them. But yeah. Yeah, Roman gladiators, they were getting their protein from the beans, the magical fruit. Okay, I'm not going to finish my show with the magical fruit song, but we all know, you know, beans, the magical fruit. The more you eat, the more fun we have on the Country Moose Morning Show. I'm out the door right now. Dan and Shay will do it again tomorrow.

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7: Here's your updated weatherology forecast. Chance of thunderstorms today. Otherwise, cloudy skies with a few peaks of sun. High temperatures reach up to 81. Southwesterly winds, 8 to 15 miles per hour. Chance of thunderstorms tonight. Lows dip down to about 62. Cloudy skies expected. Slight chance for storms tomorrow. Daytime highs approaching 83. Sunshine mixed with clouds at times. I'm meteorologist Paul Fromley on the Country Moose. Currently, it's 72 degrees.
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4: Here's your updated weatherology forecast. Chance of thunderstorms today. Otherwise, cloudy skies with a few peaks of sun. High temperatures reach up to 81. Southwesterly winds, 8 to 15 miles per hour. Chance of thunderstorms tonight. Lows dip down to about 62. Cloudy skies expected. Slight chance for storms tomorrow. Daytime highs approaching 83. Sunshine mixed with clouds at times. I'm meteorologist Paul Trombley on the Country Moose. Currently, it's 72 degrees.
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my opinion, the movie Twisters wouldn't have been nearly as good without this song. Luke Combs, Ain't No Love in Oklahoma, 93.9 The Country Moose.

0: That's Cody Johnson's The Fall, a song that is undeniably about rodeo. And that's not just me, like, in my opinion. Ray Fulcher, Bobby Pinson, and Jeremy Stover said the song was inspired by the movie 8 Seconds. You know, that's the one where Luke Perry is the bull rider and they got Tough Edelman in it. If you like rodeo, you absolutely know that movie. But here's what you didn't hear in Cody Johnson's The Fall, which, once again, is about rodeo. You never hear any words that have anything to do with rodeo. They don't use the word cowboy, rodeo, horse, rope, none of that stuff. They wanted the lyrics to feel like rodeo without spelling it out. They wanted you to figure it out. And I think you did. Coming up for you, more incredible country. And you don't have to figure it out. I'm just going to lay it out for you. Bailey Zimmerman, Morgan Wallen, and Leanne Womack on the way.
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3: Here's your updated weatherology forecast. Chance of thunderstorms today. Otherwise, cloudy skies with a few peaks of sun. High temperatures reach up to 81. Southwesterly winds, 8 to 15 miles per hour. Chance of thunderstorms tonight. Lows dip down to about 62. Cloudy skies expected. Slight chance for storms tomorrow. Daytime highs approaching 83. Sunshine mixed with clouds at times. I'm meteorologist Paul Trombley on the Country Moose. Currently, it's 72 degrees.
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one of the latest names to be added to Alan Jackson's final career concert coming up on Saturday, June 27th in Nashville. I'm talking about Leanne Womack. I Hope You Dance.

0: Jason Aldean's trying to keep it on the down low with new country. It's Don't Tell on Me. Coming up, I got more country, and I don't mind telling you. It's Jelly Roll, Thomas Rhett, and Sam Hunt, plus a long list of your favorites after that. I just wanted to say thank you for tuning in, and I want you to be careful this summer. Well, I'm not going to be up on my soapbox here, but, you know, yesterday we were talking about how many people get sick in the summer and kind of ruin their vacations because of mosquito bites. You don't really think about, you know, them passing along diseases in the United States. I mean, you hear about it in all the, you know, like Africa and all that other kind of stuff. But it happens here, too. In fact, according to the CDC, 2,000 to 3,000 people every year officially diagnosed with mosquito-borne illnesses. And so many more are spread and they don't go to the doctor. I mean, think about the times that you just feel kind of crappy. You just feel kind of bad and you don't go to the doctor. Some of those times could be mosquito-borne illnesses. So over the summer, here's what experts say you do, okay? And I'm going to add in my own little step on the end of this. A three-step process to protecting yourself from skeeters, okay, this year. I'm not talking about the excellent boats they make in Texas, okay? I'm talking about those little suckers that fly around and ruin every summer fun thing we've got, okay? Here's what you do. You put on the sunscreen. That's what they say to do. Then you put on your whatever to keep the mosquitoes away. I don't know what you're using, but whatever mosquito repellent you're using, put it on after the sunscreen, okay? And if you're not using mosquito repellent, I would really seriously reconsider your choices. All right, now step three is you put the ice on the drinks. Okay, so number one, sunscreen. Number two, mosquito repellent. Number three, ice on the drinks. You follow those three steps, I think you're going to have a pretty cool summer.
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1: It's one of those stations where every song hits. That's what I'm talking about. 93.9, The Country Moose. Yeah.

That's Sam Hunt's Take Your Time, and we got more awesome country coming up to help you work through your Thursday. Jason Aldean, Hudson Westbrook, Drew Baldridge on the way for you, too. But you know that Sam Hunt album we've been waiting for isn't getting any closer. Yeah, he's been in the studio. He's been recording. Of course, he's also on the road. He's also touring.

think this is pretty cool. Hudson Westbrook refuses to hire Nashville session artist for his recording because his band is made entirely of his friends from church who stood by him when he was playing for fun in the garage, and they're still standing by him. New country now from Hudson. It's Painted Your

first song by a woman in history to hit the top 100, the Hot Country Songs, and the Country Airplay charts at the same time. I'm talking about Ella Langley. We're choosing Texas.

0: That's Toby Keith. He ain't worth missing. And if you like that, you're going to love the country I got lined up for you next. Kid Rock, Kenny Chesney, and Luke Combs on the way. But before you get on your way to summer vacation, you got to know there's an army of people looking to rob you of your hard-earned cash and ruin your vacation. They don't care at all that you're just going to have to turn around and go back home. They just want your cash. And there's a couple of ways they're doing this, okay? If you remain vigilant, you just keep your eyes peeled, and you keep your nose peeled for something that doesn't smell right, that's gonna be the safest thing you can do. Trust your gut on a lot of this stuff. Here's what they're doing, okay? And these are the devious ways they're scamming you for your summer vacation money. The fake booking websites and third-party imposters. You probably have clicked on one of these if you've ever looked for airline prices or information about a cruise. You know, you go to Google, you type it in, and like the first thing that comes up kind of looks like the site you're looking for, but is it? And you're like, what is this? You get out of there. Well, there's ones that look exactly like an Airbnb or like an American Airlines website. 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In fact, a lot of folks, a lot of experts say you type it in yourself. Don't just click on a link on Google. 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And you do it yourself. The other thing is hijack vacation rental listings. These are scammers who steal photos online. It's kind of like catfishing, but for houses, right? I'm not talking about the good kind of catfish where you have like a fry at the end. I'm talking about somebody pretending to be somebody else online. Well, these scammers do the same thing with real homes from verified platforms like Airbnb or Vrbo. These pictures look legit. It all looks legit. Once again, it all looks right. But it isn't, because they repost them on social media marketplaces or weird websites, and they drop the price, and then they wanted to bypass the official app. Those are a ton of red flags. And finally, if you receive a cold call, a text message, or email congratulating you on your free cruise or your luxury resort stay that you didn't sign up for, you're going to get hit with taxes, port fees, handling costs until you basically have paid for it, okay? And then you don't get it because the scammers vanish. I'm going to throw one more thing on here. If anybody for your vacation plans whatsoever wants you to pay with a Walmart gift card, just go ahead and walk away from that deal.
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2: Here's your updated weatherology forecast. Thunderstorms likely this afternoon. Otherwise, cloudy skies expected. Highs level off around 81. Winds out of the south, 8 to 15 miles per hour. Cloudy skies expected again tonight. Chance of thunderstorms. Lows level off around 62. Sunshine mixed with clouds at times tomorrow. Slight chance of thunderstorms. High temperatures reach up to 83. I'm meteorologist Paul Trombley on the Country Moose. Currently 73.
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0: Smoke them if you got them, I guess. Morgan Wallen with New Country. It's 20 cigarettes. Coming up for you, more awesome country from Megan Maroney, Maddie and Tay. I got Tucker Wetmore on the way, too. But first, I think Morgan Wallen might be in trouble again. And no, I'm not talking about how he flipped over the piano. We've already covered that several times. We're moving on, Morgan Wallen. But I don't know if your family's going to. Once they see the Don't We music video, Don't We is latest song, music video, has a lot of footage from Saban Field, Bryant Denny Stadium. We're talking about Alabama Crimson Tide love. Why is that a big deal? Well, Morgan Wallen and his family are pretty big Tennessee Volunteer fans. So is this going to be awkward, or do they overlook this kind of thing because Morgan Wallen bought them all bass boats? I mean, these are the questions I have.
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0: New country from Tucker Wetmore, that's Brunette, which he says is very personal for him, but he didn't write this song. This song was actually written by Chris LaCourte, Chase McGill, Josh Miller, and Blake Pendergrass. But I'm going to tell you, all those guys wrote this song about Tucker Wetmore. It's 100% about his dating history. He said plenty of times, lots of interviews, that he's been known to like blondes. He said pretty much every girlfriend I've ever had was a blonde, and he had never dated a brunette until he released this song. Now, I don't know who he went out with, but he says it kind of changed his perspective on things. And just so you know, he's also shared some details about how those blonde relationships went for him. He was on Kristen Cavallari's podcast, and he was talking about one of his exes. And I don't know that this is, I don't know, you should go on a podcast, talk about your exes, but Tucker Wetmore did, so we're going to talk about it. One of his exes would stay out partying on Nashville's Broadway till 3 a.m. for girls' nights multiple times a week. And apparently, Tucker Wetmore was stuck at home taking care of her dog. And now, understandably, he'd like to date a brunette. Coming up, more awesome country from Travis Tritt, Josh Ross, and Jordan Davis. Here's another
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5: Weatherology forecast. Thunderstorms likely this afternoon. Otherwise, cloudy skies expected. Highs level off around 81. Winds out of the south, 8 to 15 miles per hour. Cloudy skies expected again tonight. Chance of thunderstorms. Lows level off around 62. Sunshine mixed with clouds at times tomorrow. Slight chance of thunderstorms. High temperatures reach up to 83. I'm meteorologist Paul Trombley on the Country Moose. Currently 73.
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every time I hear this Luke Combs song, I think about that book we read when we were growing up. Remember that? Kid in the Pajamas and All the Monsters? We're talking about Where the Wild Things Are.

0: New country from Chase Matthew. It's holding it down. And I got plenty more where that came from. Lainey Wilson on the way. Luke Combs and Tim McGraw. But first, three signs you are already in a summer fling. And listen, I'm not shaming you. Summer flings are, you know, sometimes fun. Maybe that's what you're into, okay? And if you are, that's cool. Just know what the limitations are on a relationship like that. Experts say that if the connection, let's say, has a built-in expiration date, like, you know you're going to be going back to college, or they're going to be going back to college, or it's some kind of seasonal deal. You know it's going to end, okay? If that happens, just face the fact that you're in a fling. And once again, I'm not saying end it. I'm just saying, like, you know, just know that you're not driving a Mercedes if you're driving around a Chevy Silverado, okay? That's all I'm saying. Just know what you're doing. Number two, you avoid deep life integration. If they or you don't want to meet the parents, maybe you don't want to hang out with the friends, only kind of want to do your own thing, that's a pretty good sign right there. And finally, future planning doesn't exist past August. If you guys don't talk about anything like, and listen, I wouldn't bring this up if I was you, but Thanksgiving or Christmas or anything like that, you know, let's go to the pumpkin patch, never comes up. Okay, don't bring it up if you don't want to. But that is, once again, a clear sign that you are in a summer fling. And I have to say it one more time. I know this is the third time I'm saying it. That's not necessarily a bad thing. I'm just saying, if you are, I wouldn't start sharing passwords with this person, you know?
1: Okay, class, let's begin.
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9: Here's your updated weatherology forecast. Thunderstorms likely this afternoon. Otherwise, cloudy skies expected. Highs level off around 81. Winds out of the south, 8 to 15 miles per hour. Cloudy skies expected again tonight. Chance of thunderstorms. Lows level off around 62. Sunshine mixed with clouds at times tomorrow. Slight chance of thunderstorms. High temperatures reach up to 83. I'm meteorologist Paul Fromley on the Country Moose. Currently 75.
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Not only is he a certified country star and has been for a while, he's a certified pilot, Tim McGraw. 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

0: New Country from Kane Brown, and you might be thinking about a girl, but he's singing about a woman. Coming up, more awesome country, Cody Johnson, Russell Dickerson, and a long list of your favorites after that. But before we move on, let's talk about Kane Brown, who doesn't know how to sit down and take it easy. He's shifting from his major stadium concert tour mode into outdoor summer festival mode. He's got a lot of stuff lined up, too. June the 20th, he's going to be at Country Fest in Ohio. That's North Lawrence, Ohio. Completely different Country Fest in Wisconsin, June the 25th. June the 27th, he's going north of the border to Canada, and he'll be up there until August, in which case he'll come back down for a couple of casino shows, and then he's back to his regular touring schedule. So I guess this is his summer break.
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0: That's Brantley Gilbert's Bottoms Up. And, you know, it's always been a mystery to me how guys like Brantley Gilbert can be on tour, and I mean have a crazy tour schedule, and simultaneously be recording songs and working on a brand new album. But that's exactly what he's doing. He's still putting the finishing touches on the album of Sins of the Father. 15 tracks coming out July the 24th. He says it's a highly personal project where he owns his past mistakes and growth. And when you're talking about Brantley Gilbert, you're talking about some pretty powerful chemicals he's working with there. When you start talking about your past mistakes and growth, Brantley Gilbert knows a lot about that, we'll say, okay? But at the same time, he's still rolling on this Real American tour, and he's got festivals all over the place. I mean, I could list all the shows, but I'm going to tell you, you can go to his website and find out. Point is, all the way through the end of August, Brantley Gilbert is doing shows, doing his album, promoting his album as soon as it comes out, and I just don't know when the guy takes a break. I love to see him in concert, though, so I hope he does it before he comes around here. Coming up next for you, Post Malone, John Morgan, John Party, and John Wayne. If I can find a song from John Wayne, we're going to play that too, you know?
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You know, John Morgan's not just an incredible singer. He's one of the best songwriters in Nashville. In fact, I think he might be Jason Aldean's favorite. He's written 16 tracks for Jason Aldean, including Whiskey Drink, That's What Tequila Does, If I Didn't Love You, and Trouble with a Heartbreak. Well, here he is without Jason Aldean. It's Kid Myself from John Morgan.

day, Potts Farm was a place to go. 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Jack and Jim were a few good men. 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I'm tired of talking, man. Y'all ain't listening. Them old

0: you know Ella Langley's Choosing Texas got bumped out of the number one country song spot?
1: It did. And here's the song that did it. It's Ella Langley's Be Her. At this point, Ella Langley's replacing herself. It's a wild world.

0: Chris Stapleton starting over. And you better believe I got more where that came from. Kenny Chesney, Jordan Davis, Dylan Scott, all on the way. And so is a summer full of celebrations for this old gal we like to call America, turning 250 this year, and she doesn't look a day over 100. That's a compliment, right? You look 100. You look great. You probably already knew this, but the 100th anniversary was called the centennial, right? You know, the 200th anniversary is, okay, bicentennial, great. This year, the historically accurate term for our 250th anniversary is not easy to say, okay? It's not easy to say. You sound like you're drunk when you're doing it. I'm going to try it. Semi-quincentennial. See? It sounds like I've been drinking, and I swear I haven't. Semi-quincentennial. But because you do have to sound like you're drunk when you say it, I think, a lot of organizations, even some of our own government, are just calling it America 250, which you have to admit is way easier to hashtag. We are filling up America's time capsule before July the 4th, and it's going to be filled with a bunch of stuff from daily life, probably one of our phones. Isn't that going to be cool 250 years from now? And they're going to go, oh, my God, look at these quaint. This is what they called each other on. It's going to be so quaint. What else do we put in this thing? Because they're not going to open it up until the year 2276. 250 years of being sealed up in the capsule. What do you think? I have a suggestion, okay? I think we should put in the piano that Morgan Wallen flipped over in concert at Denver, so people can know kind of what we were dealing with here in the year 2026. By the way, we're going big this year. A lot of huge things happening in the United States in conjunction with that 250th birthday. We're hosting the FIFA World Cup along with Canada and Mexico. That thing is huge already. My brother, who lives in New York, says it's nuts, and they haven't even started playing yet. It's just nuts there. And not to be outdone, we're also hosting the prestigious T20 Cricket World Cup. How are we hosting cricket on our 250th birthday? I don't even know what that is.
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7: Here's your updated forecast for North Iowa and Southern Minnesota. cloudy this afternoon with storms likely. High of 81. Winds out of the south, 8 to 15 miles per hour. Chance for storms tonight, lows around 62. Sunshine mixed with clouds at times tomorrow. Slight chance of thunderstorms. Daytime highs approaching 83. And that's your forecast from North Iowa and Southern Minnesota's weather leader, Star 106. Right now, it's 75 degrees.
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0: That's Jelly Roll's Liar. And I'm going to tell you the truth. We got way more country coming up. Hardy, Eric Church, Morgan Wallen, and Tim McGraw. And that's just the next song. That's MacArthur. After that, Thomas Rhett and tons more. But I'm going to tell you what. Thomas Rhett is ambitious. I think he needs a nap. And here's why. Thomas Rhett and his wife, Lauren Akins, welcomed their fifth child and only baby boy this year. His name is Brave Elijah Akins. And he was born 2 weeks early, weighed a hefty 10 pounds. 2 weeks early and 10 pounds. And I'm going to tell you, that same thing happened to my son. 17 years ago, the doctor came in and said, we're not comfortable delivering a baby of this size naturally. So we're going to take him 2 weeks early. And my wife and I were scared to death. We thought, like, what is this, Godzilla? He was nearly 10 pounds and 2 weeks early. And I'm going to tell you what. It was good that we did it. That is a big old boy. And I know that Thomas and Lauren are dealing with those big old baby boy blues right now because it was early this year when they had the baby. And so now that baby's probably not sleeping through the night. Don't worry. Thomas Rhett's got plenty of spare time on his hands. I'm kidding. He doesn't. He's got the Soundtrack to Life tour coming up July the 9th. It kicks off. You better get some sleep before then because it runs all the way through October the 24th. And I swear, if you leave your wife alone with that baby and all those kids, Thomas Rhett, I'm just saying, hire a nanny, okay?
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1: Farm market numbers closed on Thursday. Bob Fisher on the Country Booze. Chicago Board of Trade, July corn at 424 and a half, down 7. September, down 7 and a half at 432 and 3 quarters. December, down 8 at 451 and 3 quarters. March, down 8 at 466 and 3 quarters. Soybeans for July, down 24 and a half at 1129 and a half. August, down 25 and 3 quarters at 1132 and a half. September, down 27 at 1127 and a quarter. November, down 25 and 3 quarters at 1141 and a half. Bean meal for July, down 7.1 at 313.7. Down 7.5 for August at 311.7. Bean oil for July down 242 at 76.29. August soybean oil down 218 at 75.15. Looking at livestock, June live cattle up 255 at 249.17. October up 480 at 233.80. Feeder cattle for August up 1075 at 353.37. October up 1075 at 346.65. Lean hogs for June down 75 at 95.30. August down 30 at 99.27. Look at the closing markets from Thursday on the Country Moose. I'm Bob Fisher.
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Josh Turner, your man. Hi, this is Coryell. Can your man sing like Josh Turner? Now, I don't know that my husband's got quite the low voice that Josh Turner does. I think that's kind of hard to match. But he is a pretty good singer. Usually he gets some claps and stuff at karaoke. Zach Topps on the way. I Never Lie. Well, it's been

0: Cody Johnson, the fall. Sometimes you may wonder, what's next for Cody Johnson? Typically, it's all music related, of course. But I wonder if there's ever a time where he might star in a movie, maybe pull a Tim McGraw and become an actor as well. I could kind of see it from Cody Johnson.
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7: Here's your updated weatherology forecast. Thunderstorms likely this afternoon. Otherwise, cloudy skies expected. High temperatures reach up to 81. Winds out of the southwest, 8 to 15 miles per hour. Cloudy skies expected again tonight. Thunderstorms likely. Lows dip down to about 62. Sunshine mixed with clouds at times. Tomorrow, chance of thunderstorms. High temperatures reach up to 83. I'm meteorologist Paul Trombley on the Country Moose. Right now, 77.
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Brunette, that's Tucker Wetmore. In a few weeks, it'll be Alan Jackson's final show in Nashville. There's a star-studded lineup for this. I think 17 different artists, including George Strait. Also, Miranda Lambert, Eric Church, Luke Combs, Luke Bryan, Riley Green, Lainey Wilson. Those are just to name a few. And while the show is June 27th, I believe we'll be able to watch it as an NBC special on the 29th. Alan Jackson coming your way.

0: 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First and foremost, he's a dad and then essentially moonlights as a massive country music star. And with Father's Day coming up, I sort of wonder what they have planned for him and many other stars, musicians, celebrities who have crazy schedules. I imagine it's just being by family, being by the people you love, quality time.
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0: what it's worth, I think you should keep doing you, crazy girl. Keeps everyone on their toes. Eli Young Band on 93.9 The Country Moose. Everyone needs a little pizzazz, a little something to shake up their day, so why not get a little crazy with it? Jelly Roll is coming up. Bailey Zimmerman, too. 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
11: Here's your updated weatherology forecast. Thunderstorms likely this afternoon. Otherwise, cloudy skies expected. Highs level off around 82. Southwesterly winds 8 to 15 miles per hour. Overcast skies again tonight. Thunderstorms likely. Lows level off around 59. Sunshine mixed with clouds at times. Tomorrow, chance of thunderstorms. High temperatures reach up to 84. I'm meteorologist Paul Trombley on the Country Moose. Currently, it's 75 degrees.
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1: I ain't rich, but I damn sure wanna be.

Brian, who's a pretty good dude, play it again. He has his farm tour where he goes and plays in different fields on people's farms and ranches, and he can be invited or they can reach out. More recently, he performed at a ranch in California. His team was going to reach out to these people, but turns out the people he reached out to had always wanted to host a country concert there, specifically the wife of the rancher. And it turned out to be one of her last wishes before she unfortunately passed away. Now, it was a wish before she passed away, and she didn't physically get to see the concert come to fruition, but the widowed rancher says he thinks she had everything to do with it. Ella Langley next, Choosing Texas. Just when

0: It's Morgan Wallen, the pianos these days instead of chairs. Chasing you, Morgan Wallen. He had a few shows in Denver recently, and on one of the nights, his piano was not working, or I don't know what the deal was, but he was getting very frustrated, so he ended up flipping the piano. I think we've all been there, though. Just full of frustration and rage, you Hulk smash. That was sort of what was going down with Morgan Wallen. And the next night, that piano seemed to be spared. Everything was going just fine, but that first one didn't stand a chance.
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6: Here's your updated weatherology forecast. Chance of thunderstorms tonight. Otherwise, cloudy skies expected. Lows level off around 59. South winds, 5 to 10 miles per hour. A mix of clouds and sun tomorrow. Slight chance of thunderstorms. Highs level off around 84. Lows level off around 60. Tomorrow night, chance of thunderstorms. Mainly sunny skies Saturday with highs in the mid-80s. Chance of thunderstorms Sunday. I'm meteorologist Paul Frombly on the Country Moose. Right now, it's 70 degrees.
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Don't tell on me. That's Jason Aldean. Thank you for hanging out. It's 93.9 The Country Moose here to get you through the rest of the workday as you maybe wrap things up or head to work, run some errands. One number away, Luke Combs, 93.9 The Country Moose.

0: Chances are I'm getting real cozy and watching a crime show or ordering food after all the bars are closed. By Thomas Rhett. Hi, you're hanging with me, Coryell, and it's almost the weekend. Welcome to a Thirsty Thursday, the appetizer to the weekend. It's almost here, so hang in there. Stick around for Kenny Chesney's latest Carry On.
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7: Here's your updated weatherology forecast. Chance of thunderstorms tonight. Otherwise, cloudy skies expected. Lows level off around 59. South winds, 5 to 10 miles per hour. A mix of clouds and sun tomorrow. Slight chance of thunderstorms. Highs level off around 84. Lows level off around 60. Tomorrow night, chance of thunderstorms. Mainly sunny skies Saturday with highs in the mid-80s. Chance of thunderstorms Sunday. I'm meteorologist Paul Trombley on the Country Moose. Right now, it's 70 degrees.
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Whether you first saw her in a 90s music video or very recently hosting the ACM Awards, at one point in time, you've likely wanted to be her or date her. Shania Twain, Any Man of Mine, used to put for Cole Swindell, Chris Stapleton. Before them, though, Hudson Westbrook painted you pretty.

0: on, you'll want what's next.
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Even though we know she's pretty sweet, I just don't think you really want to make her mad. Carrie Underwood, Before He Cheats. Stick around for Chase Matthew. Until then, Luke Combs, Back in the Saddle. It's 93.9, The Country Moose.

0: He's holding it down, Chase Matthew, and I'm holding things down for you here with a stellar playlist to help you get through Thursday as quick as possible because we are so close to the weekend. You can almost taste it. Don't go anywhere. Bailey Zimmerman on the way.
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6: Here's your updated weatherology forecast. Chance of thunderstorms tonight. Otherwise, cloudy skies expected. Lows level off around 59. South winds, 5 to 10 miles per hour. A mix of clouds and sun tomorrow. Slight chance of thunderstorms. Highs level off around 84. Lows level off around 60. Tomorrow night, chance of thunderstorms. Mainly sunny skies Saturday with highs in the mid-80s. Chance of thunderstorms Sunday. I'm meteorologist Paul Frombly on the Country Moose. Right now, it's 70 degrees.
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Baby.

0: Woman by Kane Brown. Are you going to take that woman in your life on a trip this summer? A girlfriend, a wife, your party aunt? Where are you going to go? Are you road tripping? Are you flying? You got to plan these things ahead. That's the one thing that I really don't like about being adult, amongst other things, like, you know, paying bills and getting up kind of early, but that's neither here nor there. I really hate that you have to plan things out so far ahead. It's like trying to get dinner with your best friend on the books and you're looking 3 months out. That's crazy work.
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5: Here's your updated weatherology forecast. Chance of thunderstorms tonight. Otherwise, cloudy skies expected. Lows level off around 59. South winds, 5 to 10 miles per hour. A mix of clouds and sun tomorrow. Slight chance of thunderstorms. Highs level off around 84. Lows level off around 60. Tomorrow night, chance of thunderstorms. Mainly sunny skies Saturday with highs in the mid-80s. Chance of thunderstorms Sunday. I'm meteorologist Paul Frombly on the Country Moose. Right now, it's 70 degrees.
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single again. Turn It Up for Parker McCollum and Cody Johnson. Another great collaboration's on the way, too. This time from George Burge with Luke Bryan. It's called Ride, Ride, Ride. I threw

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0: It's Coryell. 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I don't mind summer. It's just I get really hot. 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Morgan Wallen, I ain't coming back.

0: Jordan Davis. Happy Thursday. Turn this truck around. Celebrate the almost weekend. Hang in there. You're nearly across that finish line. Try that in a small town on the way. Jason Aldean.
1: Look

0: 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That's Liar by Jelly Roll. 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

0: her own mental health journey to talk it out. So when she was speaking with Ernest about all this stuff, they ended up writing the song Loving Life Again that's on her new album Dandelion. 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And she says it's a special tune for her that kind of fixes her as a person every time she gets to sing it.
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I Cross My Heart by George Strait. I just know somebody is listening right now who had that song as their wedding song. Or maybe it was a big part of your day. It might make you think of someone special. That's what we love about George Strait. We also learned recently he'll be on the Alan Jackson final show going down at the end of this month in Nashville. It turns out it'll be filmed as an NBC special too. I believe we can watch that June 29th. Corey Kent next with Co. Wetzel, Rocky Mountain Low. Stick around for Ashley Cook, Blake Shelton, and more.